kicking the bass, I like it deep. I work night times, I don't sleep, strive to be the best I can. Don't judge a person till you know the man. Two brothers, all the 4-4, and the Baron MC got rhymes galore.

0: 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See you soon.
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3: 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Yeah. So everything is on me.

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We've had a million nights just like this. So let's get down to business.

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0: 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You are listening to Dance With Us with Bob Sinclair. Stay tuned. Next artist performing, Benny Benassi. Stay with us.
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